0: bust in Manitoba history, arresting 33 people and seizing 525 kilograms of cocaine, fentanyl, and other substances. It was a two-year interprovincial operation that also involved police forces in Ontario and Alberta, and with suspects alleged to have ties to the Hells Angels and Mexican drug cartels. Inspector Josh Owatsky with the Winnipeg Police say the drugs were transported from the United States in commercial transport trucks stored primarily in Ontario and Alberta.
1: From there, the drugs were transported into Manitoba through various methods, including mail and courier services, commercial transport vehicles, and private vehicles equipped with hidden compartments.
0: Police have laid 174 charges against people in Manitoba, Edmonton, and Brantford, Ontario, and have warrants out for two other men from Brantford. And Canada is expected to spend just over $1 billion to host matches at the 2026 FIFA World Cup. According to the Parliamentary Budget Officer, the total includes contributions from all levels of government, with Ottawa providing about $473 million. This is the Canadian Press. In sports, Toronto Blue Jays right-hander Jose Berríos will miss the rest of the season after undergoing Tommy John surgery. According to a team spokesman, the procedure was performed Wednesday. Elbow ligament replacement surgery typically requires at least a year of recovery time. The NHL Western Conference Final opens in Denver with the Colorado Avalanche hosting the Vegas Golden Knights. It's been a methodical playoff march for Colorado, which has needed just 9 games to win its first 2 playoff series. The Associated Press reports the NHL has denied the Golden Knights' appeal to have their punishment reduced for breaking media access rules. Vegas was docked a second-round draft pick after coach John Tortorella refused to speak to reporters, and the team didn't open its locker room following its second-round series-clinching victory last week at Anaheim. Tortorella was also fined $100,000 U.S. And the Toronto Tempo improved its WNBA record to 3-2 with a 98-90 win last night over the Phoenix Mercury. Brittany Skies had 31 points for Toronto, while Marina Mabry added 30 points and 6 three-pointers. From the Canadian Press, I'm David Augustine.
2: CFQR 600 weather, I'm Jose Persico. Tonight, a few clouds. Wind northwest, 20 kilometers gusting to 40, becoming light near midnight, low of plus 6. Tomorrow, sunny, high of 17. Tomorrow night, clear skies with a low of plus 7. Your forecast is available anytime at cfqr600.com or tell Alexa to play CFQR Montreal.

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Denise Williams kicking off your evening with some great music. Let's hear it for the boy. CFQR 600, good evening.

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Jimmy Eat World, the middle. I don't know, I'd feel kind of full if I ate the whole world. Ooh, yeah. Might get heartburn. CFQR 600.

0: What if time and space weren't as we know them? What if the world we see every day was only one of many? Welcome to Imagine If, where we step beyond the boundaries of reality and into alternate dimensions of possibility. Hold on as we bend time, twist space, and explore the infinite what-ifs that could have changed the course of history. Ready to imagine the unimaginable? Let's dive in. This is Imagine If with Chris LeBlanc.
1: And on this day in 1873, Levi Strauss and Jacob Davis patented the very first blue jeans. But what if in this alternate reality, the rivets were way too effective? The pants became completely indestructible. At first, people loved them. Cowboys could fall off horses, miners could survive cave-ins, dads could carry 17 grocery bags in one trip. But within months, society began to collapse. Nobody could take the jeans off. Buttons snapped, scissors broke. One blacksmith in Texas reportedly bent an entire horseshoe trying to remove a pair after a chili festival incident. Soon, generations of families passed jeans down not because they were fashionable, but because nobody had successfully escaped them since 1874. Weddings became awkward, swimming became dangerous, and doctors developed a medical term called denim entrapment. Meanwhile, fashion designers tried introducing softer fabrics, but the public rejected them immediately. Why would I wear pants that can be defeated by fire? To this day, in this alternate timeline, airports still have special emergency crews trained in rapid zipper response. And somewhere in Nevada, there's a museum displaying the world's first successful knee bend in original 1873 denim. Scientists still don't know how they did it.
2: Nostalgic music says it all. CFQR 600.

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1: 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Done right the first time.
2: From the National Newsroom of the Canadian Press, I'm John Kennedy. Health officials in Ontario say one person is being tested for Ebola after recent travel to a region affected by an outbreak in Central Africa. The province says the patient is in hospital and is undergoing tests for Ebola and several other infectious diseases as a precaution. The current outbreak involves the rare Bundibugyo strain in the Democratic Republic of Congo and neighboring Uganda, where hundreds of suspected cases have been reported. The Public Health Agency of Canada says there has never been a confirmed Ebola case in Canada. Alberta's journey toward holding a fall separation referendum has taken a bizarre turn into a roadblock. A bipartisan legislative committee was in the middle of debating a motion to send a petition on having Alberta stay in Canada forever to a province-wide vote when the United Conservative Party caucus sent out a news release. The release said the motion had passed, and the opposition NDP member, Christina Gray, immediately raised a point of privilege about the release.
3: It continues on with quotes from you, Mr. Chair. While we are debating this in this committee, oftentimes it feels like the politics of the UCP is a stage play to exercise their power to do what they want. But I very seriously raise this point of privilege now.
2: The United Conservative majority members on the committee agreed it was a mistake, but declined to take the issue further. The meeting adjourned before the matter of the petition was ultimately settled, and another meeting has been scheduled for tomorrow. Tornado researchers have been on the ground in Ontario for two communities after several thunderstorms battered the province on consecutive days. Researchers with Northern Tornadoes Project at Western University surveyed the damage. Director Dave Sills says the team also reviewed video of a possible tornado southeast of London.
4: Thankfully, it's mostly light damage and mostly tree damage. Haven't seen much in the way of damage to homes or anything like that. But lots of people affected.
2: The team also traveled to Huntsville, Ontario for the focus of a Monday night thunderstorm. Police say a 19-year-old died after he was struck by a falling tree in the region. Police in Winnipeg are reporting a large drug bust that allegedly reached as far as Ontario and Alberta. More than 30 people have been arrested, and 525 kilograms of cocaine, fentanyl, and other drugs have been seized. Inspector Josh Iwatsky says Project Puma was a two-year effort.
5: During Project Puma, investigators arrested 33 individuals who were collectively charged with 174 criminal offenses relating to drug trafficking, proceeds of crime, and conspiracy.
2: Police say the drugs were transported from the United States in commercial transport trucks, stored primarily in Ontario and Alberta, and then were transported to Manitoba. Some of the accused are alleged to have ties to the Hells Angels and Mexican cartels. This is the Canadian Press. In sports, Toronto Raptors forward Colin Murray-Boyles has been named to the NBA's All-Rookie Second Team. Murray-Boyles is the 13th player in franchise history to receive All-Rookie honors and first since Scotty Barnes in 2021-22. The 6'7", 245-pound player was ninth overall pick in the 2025 NBA draft after playing 2 years at the University of South Carolina. The start of the Toronto Blue Jays New York Yankees game is being delayed because of rain. Two of the game's best young pitchers are scheduled to start. Cam Schlittler gets the nod for the Yankees against Trey Yesavage. Tampa Bay defeated Baltimore 5-3 in a matinee game. And it's a major blow for the Blue Jays as right-hander Jose Berríos will miss the rest of the season after undergoing Tommy John surgery. The procedure typically requires at least a year of recovery time. Berríos made 31 starts for the Blue Jays last season, and the 31-year-old pitcher is signed through the 2028 campaign. From the Canadian Press, I'm John Kennedy.
6: CFQR 600 weather, I'm Jose Persico. Tonight, a few clouds. Wind northwest, 20 kilometers, gusting to 40, becoming light near midnight, low of plus 6. Tomorrow, sunny, high of 17. Tomorrow night, clear skies with a low of plus 7. Your forecast is available anytime at CFQR600.com or tell Alexa to play CFQR Montreal.

0: 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A new study says people are more productive after taking short walks, unless that walk is through downtown Montreal during detour season, where a four-minute stroll becomes a Tolkien trilogy.
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0: 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Today is World Bee Day, reminding us bees pollinate nearly a third of the food we eat. Meanwhile, one bee trapped in a Montreal STM bus this morning pollinated absolute panic. He got off at the wrong flower.
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1: 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Done right the first time.
2: From the National Newsroom of the Canadian Press, I'm John Kennedy. Ontario health officials say a traveler recently returned from East Africa is being tested in hospital for Ebola as a precaution. The case comes during an outbreak of the Bundy Bojo strain of Ebola in the Congo and Uganda, with nearly 600 suspected cases reported by the World Health Organization. The Public Health Agency of Canada says Canada has never recorded a confirmed Ebola case. Global Affairs Canada said earlier today that it was not aware of any Canadians affected by the current outbreak of Ebola, for which there is no vaccine. Canada has now formally secured a place in a major European defense procurement program, becoming the only non-European country to join the agreement. The European Parliament approved Canada's participation in the Security Action for Europe program, valued at roughly $240 billion Canadian. Foreign Affairs Minister Anita Anand says the move opens the door for Canadian companies to compete for military contracts usually reserved for European firms. The broader initiative is designed to strengthen European defense capabilities and reduce dependence on the United States. The U.S. Department of Justice says two Canadian steel companies have agreed to pay $19 million to resolve allegations they knowingly failed to pay proper duties on flat-rolled steel manufactured in Europe and Asia.
3: The U.S. Department of Justice says from May 2019 through to January 2025, Fargus Incorporated and Royal Canadian Steel, along with the company's president, misrepresented the country of origin of the steel as Canadian and American. The department says the companies knew the steel was from China, Indonesia, Italy, Turkey, or Vietnam. Through that time period, steel imports compliant with the Canada-US-Mexico Agreement on Trade didn't face duties. U.S. President Donald Trump imposed 25% tariffs on steel imports in February 2025 and later increased the duty to 50%. Kelly Malone, The Canadian Press, Washington.
2: New figures suggest Global Affairs Canada is reducing its overseas positions at a much faster pace than jobs based in Canada. Data obtained by the Canadian Press shows rotational postings abroad have fallen by more than 10%, compared with smaller reductions for domestic positions. The department is also planning significant cuts to locally hired staff working at missions overseas. Former diplomats warn these changes could weaken Canada's international presence as Ottawa looks to expand trade and diplomatic relations. And Ontario will ban the use and purchase of Chinese-made drones by the government and provincial police amid growing security and privacy concerns with foreign-made technology.
4: The province says Chinese law may require companies incorporated in China to disclose data even if it's stored abroad, and drones could access or store sensitive information. Ontario says it will immediately ban Chinese-made drones from highly sensitive provincial police operations, prohibit their purchase for government use, and gradually replace existing government drones with technology made in Canada or approved jurisdictions. David Augustine, The Canadian Press, Toronto.
2: This is The Canadian Press. In sports, Abbey Rock scored twice to lead the Montreal Victoire to its first Walter Cup trophy on Wednesday night with a 4-0 victory over the Ottawa Charge. Rock scored what proved to be the game-winning goal at 3 minutes 49 seconds of the first period and scored a shorthanded jailbreak goal at 9 minutes 58 seconds of the third, securing Montreal's first Professional Women's Hockey League championship. And Renee Desbien stopped 23 shots for her second playoff shutout. Pittsburgh Steelers quarterback Aaron Rodgers says his 22nd NFL season will be his last. The four-time NFL Most Valuable Player signed a one-year deal to return to the Steelers on Monday. The 42-year-old pivot is reuniting with new Pittsburgh coach Mike McCarthy. They spent 13 seasons together in Green Bay. Switzerland is unbeaten at the World Men's Hockey Championship. The host team walloped Austria 9-0 for its fourth straight preliminary round victory. The United States needed a shootout to get Germany 4-3. Canada had the day off. From the Canadian Press, I'm John Kennedy.
5: CFQR 600 weather, I'm Jose Persico. Tonight, a few clouds. Wind northwest, 20 kilometers, gusting to 40, becoming light near midnight, low of plus 6. Tomorrow, sunny, high of 17. Tomorrow night, clear skies with a low of plus 7. Your forecast is available anytime at CFQR600.com or tell Alexa to play CFQR Montreal.

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Well, that's a good segue there. You are the love of my life, which means maybe you'll have hungry eyes. I get hungry eyes just when I see food. Pizza, ribs, barbecue time. It's summer. Get those grills going. Yeah, I've got hungry eyes and a hungry stomach now. Eric Carmen, CFQR 600, good evening.

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2: From the National Newsroom of the Canadian Press, I'm John Kennedy. Ontario's health ministry says one person is being tested for Ebola after recently returning from a trip to East Africa.
3: A spokesperson for Ontario's Ministry of Health says in an email the patient is in hospital and is being tested as a precaution. Currently, there's an outbreak of a rare type of Ebola called Bundi Bujo in the Congo and neighboring Uganda. The World Health Organization says there are almost 600 suspected cases and 139 suspected deaths, though officials believe the scale of the spread is much larger. Diana Mussina, The Canadian Press.
2: A House of Commons committee report is urging the federal government to reverse a planned closure of agricultural research centers and experimental farms across Canada. New Democrats and unions are warning planned cuts of more than 650 jobs at Agriculture and Agri-Food Canada and 600 positions at the Canadian Food Inspection Agency could weaken the nation's food safety. Agricultural Union National President Milton Dick says inspection and research are critical to preventing foodborne illness and helping farmers adapt to climate change and crop failures. The federal government says the CFIA is refocusing spending while maintaining food safety standards. Prime Minister Mark Carney is condemning Israel's treatment of activists detained aboard a Gaza-bound flotilla as abominable and unacceptable. Foreign Affairs Minister Anita Anand says Canada has summoned the Israeli ambassador over what she described as the mistreatment of civilians intercepted by Israel's navy near Cyprus. Videos released by the Israeli National Security Minister showed bound detainees kneeling on the floor while the minister mocked them and called for a lengthy imprisonment. Alberta's journey toward holding a fall separation referendum has taken a bizarre turn, straight into a roadblock. A bipartisan legislative committee was in the middle of debating a motion to send a petition on having Alberta stay in Canada forever to a province-wide vote when the United Conservative Party caucus sent out a news release saying the motion had passed. The opposition NDP members raised a point of privilege about the issue, but that was shot down by UCP majority. The UCP member, Nate Glubish, says Forever Canadian petition should still be sent for a vote.
4: Citizen initiatives are designed to end in a referendum if they hit the threshold of signatures. That shouldn't be a surprise. That's the whole point. And as we've heard here today, the proponent said so himself repeatedly while collecting signatures. He told Albertans this was about getting a province-wide vote.
2: Wednesday's meeting had to adjourn before the matter was settled, but the NDP says another meeting has been scheduled for tomorrow afternoon. Canadian Pacific Kansas City Chief Executive Keith Creel says a proposed U.S. rail merger between Union Pacific and Norfolk Southern would reduce competition and create major freight bottlenecks. The proposed $85 billion U.S. deal would form the first coast-to-coast railway in the U.S. and would control nearly half of the country's freight traffic. This is the Canadian Press. In sports, Abbey Rock scored twice to lead the Montreal Victoire to their first Walter Cup trophy with a 4-0 victory over the Ottawa Charge in Game 4. Rock scored what proved to be the game-winning goal at 3 minutes 49 seconds of the second period and scored a shorthanded jailbreak goal at 9 minutes 58 seconds of the third, securing Montreal's first Professional Women's Hockey League championship. Toronto Raptors forward Colin Murray-Boyles has been named the NBA's All-Star Rookie Second Team. Murray-Boyles is the 13th player in franchise history to receive all rookie honors and the first since Scottie Barnes in 2021-22. Austin Riley and Dominic Smith hit three-run home runs. Chris Sale allowed just one run and struck out 8 over 7 innings. And the Atlanta Braves beat the Miami Marlins 9-1. Sale limited the Marlins to 4 hits and picked up his 7th win after losing his previous 2 starts. From the Canadian Press, I'm John Kennedy.
5: CFQR 600 weather, I'm Jose Persico. Tonight, a few clouds. Wind northwest, 20 kilometers gusting to 40, becoming light near midnight, low of plus 6. Tomorrow, sunny, high of 17. Tomorrow night, clear skies with a low of plus 7. Your forecast is available anytime at CFQR600.com or tell Alexa to play CFQR Montreal.

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Good Wednesday evening. I'm Chris LeBlanc. Remember 50 Shades of Grey? Well, maybe when she got tired of him, maybe she would then have to find 50 ways to leave your lover. Let's count them. 1, 2, 3, 4. By the time you get to 50, I guess you're really, really, really done. Paul Simon, CFQR 600, good evening.

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Set Sly and the Family Stone. Yeah, get up and dance to the music. CFQR 600. Good evening.

0: 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Good evening. 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
2: From the National Newsroom of the Canadian Press, I'm John Kennedy. Alberta's journey toward holding a fall referendum on separation has run into a roadblock. A bipartisan legislative committee was in the middle of debating a motion to send a petition on having Alberta stay a part of Canada forever to a province-wide vote when the United Conservative Party caucus sent out a news release saying the motion had passed before debate had finished. The opposition NDP members raised a point of privilege about the issue, but it was ultimately shut down by the UCP majority. UCP member Nate Glubish says Forever Canadian petition should still be sent forward for a vote.
3: Citizen initiatives are designed to end in a referendum if they hit the threshold of signatures. That shouldn't be a surprise. That's the whole point. And as we've heard here today, the proponent said so himself repeatedly while collecting signatures. He told Albertans this was about getting a province-wide vote.
2: Wednesday's meeting had to adjourn before the matter was settled, but another meeting with the NDP is scheduled for tomorrow afternoon. Canada is expected to spend just over $1 billion hosting World Cup matches this summer, according to the federal budget watchdog. The estimate includes all levels of government, with Ottawa expected to contribute $473 million. Most of the spending is tied to hosting and operations, while additional money has been set aside for security. Recent polling suggests most Canadians support hosting the event, although many remain concerned about taxpayer costs. Ontario's health ministry says one person is being tested for Ebola after recently returning from a trip to East Africa.
4: A spokesperson for Ontario's Ministry of Health says in an email the patient is in hospital and is being tested as a precaution. Currently, there's an outbreak of a rare type of Ebola called Bundi Bujo in the Congo and neighboring Uganda. The World Health Organization says there are almost 600 suspected cases and 139 suspected deaths. The officials believe the scale of the spread is much larger. The Public Health Agency of Canada says there has never been a case of Ebola virus in the country. Diana Musina, The Canadian Press.
2: Lower-cost alternatives to Ozempic are beginning to arrive in pharmacies across Canada this week. Health Canada has recently approved generic versions of semaglutide from Apotex and Dr. Reddy's, giving patients additional treatment options for diabetes. Apotex says its product will cost one-third of the price of brand-name Ozempic, which can run hundreds of dollars per month. Experts say patients with drug coverage may have to wait longer while insurers and public plans decide whether to add the generic products to their lineup. This is the Canadian Press. In sports, Abbey Rock scored twice to lead the Montreal Victoire to its first Walter Cup trophy on Wednesday night with a 4-0 victory over the Ottawa Charge. Rock scored what proved to be the game-winning goal at 3 minutes 49 seconds of the first period and scored a shorthanded jailbreak goal at 9 minutes 58 seconds of the third, securing Montreal's first Professional Women's Hockey League championship. And Renee Desbien stopped 23 shots for her second playoff shutout. Pittsburgh Steelers quarterback Aaron Rodgers says his 22nd NFL season will be his last. The four-time NFL Most Valuable Player signed a one-year deal to return to the Steelers on Monday. The 42-year-old pivot is reuniting with new Pittsburgh coach Mike McCarthy. They spent 13 seasons together in Green Bay. Switzerland is unbeaten at the World Men's Hockey Championship. The host team walloped Austria 9-0 for its fourth straight preliminary round victory. The United States needed a shootout to get Germany 4-3. Canada had the day off. From the Canadian Press, I'm John Kennedy.
5: CFQR Montreal weather. We've got some clear skies tonight with a low of 8 degrees. Tuesday, we're looking at sunshine, increasing cloudiness by the afternoon with a high of 22. And for Tuesday night, mainly cloudy with a chance of showers overnight with a low of 13 degrees. Cloudy Wednesday, a 40% chance of showers with a high of 19. For full weather details, visit CFQR600.com.

fire roaring at my back. As she disappeared, but soon she returned. In her hand was a bottle of wine, in the other a glass.

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1: 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Done right the first time.
2: From the National Newsroom of the Canadian Press, I'm John Kennedy. Health officials in Ontario say one person is being tested for Ebola after recent travel to a region affected by an outbreak in Central Africa. The province says the patient is in hospital and is undergoing tests for Ebola and several other infectious diseases as a precaution. The current outbreak involves the rare Bundibugyo strain in the Democratic Republic of Congo and neighboring Uganda, where hundreds of suspected cases have been reported. The Public Health Agency of Canada says there has never been a confirmed Ebola case in Canada. Alberta's journey toward holding a fall separation referendum has taken a bizarre turn into a roadblock. A bipartisan legislative committee was in the middle of debating a motion to send a petition on having Alberta stay in Canada forever to a province-wide vote when the United Conservative Party caucus sent out a news release. The release said the motion had passed, and the opposition NDP member, Christina Gray, immediately raised a point of privilege about the release.
3: It continues on with quotes from you, Mr. Chair. While we are debating this in this committee, oftentimes it feels like the politics of the UCP is a stage play to exercise their power to do what they want. But I very seriously raise this point of privilege now.
2: The United Conservative majority members on the committee agreed it was a mistake, but declined to take the issue further. The meeting adjourned before the matter of the petition was ultimately settled, and another meeting has been scheduled for tomorrow. Tornado researchers have been on the ground in Ontario for two communities after several thunderstorms battered the province on consecutive days. Researchers with Northern Tornadoes Project at Western University surveyed the damage. Director Dave Sills says the team also reviewed video of a possible tornado southeast of London.
4: Thankfully, it's mostly light damage and mostly tree damage. Haven't seen much in the way of damage to homes or anything like that. But lots of people affected.
2: The team also traveled to Huntsville, Ontario for the focus of a Monday night thunderstorm. Police say a 19-year-old died after he was struck by a falling tree in the region. Police in Winnipeg are reporting a large drug bust that allegedly reached as far as Ontario and Alberta. More than 30 people have been arrested, and 525 kilograms of cocaine, fentanyl, and other drugs have been seized. Inspector Josh Iwatsky says Project Puma was a two-year effort.
5: During Project Puma, investigators arrested 33 individuals who were collectively charged with 174 criminal offenses relating to drug trafficking, proceeds of crime, and conspiracy.
2: Police say the drugs were transported from the United States in commercial transport trucks, stored primarily in Ontario and Alberta, and then were transported to Manitoba. Some of the accused are alleged to have ties to the Hells Angels and Mexican cartels. This is the Canadian Press. In sports, Abbey Rock scored twice to lead the Montreal Victoire to their first Walter Cup trophy with a 4-0 victory over the Ottawa Charge in Game 4. Rock scored what proved to be the game-winning goal at 3 minutes 49 seconds of the second period and scored a shorthanded jailbreak goal at 9 minutes 58 seconds of the third, securing Montreal's first Professional Women's Hockey League championship. Toronto Raptors forward Colin Murray-Boyles has been named the NBA's All-Star Rookie Second Team. Murray-Boyles is the 13th player in franchise history to receive all rookie honors and the first since Scottie Barnes in 2021-22. Austin Riley and Dominic Smith hit three-run home runs. Chris Sale allowed just one run and struck out 8 over 7 innings. And the Atlanta Braves beat the Miami Marlins 9-1. Sale limited the Marlins to 4 hits and picked up his 7th win after losing his previous 2 starts. From the Canadian Press, I'm John Kennedy.
6: CFQR Montreal weather. We've got some clear skies tonight with a low of 8 degrees. Tuesday, we're looking at sunshine, increasing cloudiness by the afternoon with a high of 22. And for Tuesday night, mainly cloudy with a chance of showers overnight with a low of 13 degrees. Cloudy Wednesday, a 40% chance of showers with a high of 19. For full weather details, visit CFQR600.com.

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2: From the National Newsroom of the Canadian Press, I'm Rob Westgate. Alberta's drive toward a proposed fall referendum on separation has taken a bizarre turn straight into a roadblock. A bipartisan committee debating a motion to hold a province-wide vote on Alberta permanently staying in Canada found out during the debate that the United Conservative Party caucus had released a statement claiming it had already been passed. The opposition NDP members raised a point of privilege, but were ultimately shot down by the UCP majority. The UCP member, Nate Glubish, says Forever Canada's petition should still be sent to a vote.
3: Citizen initiatives are designed to end in a referendum if they hit the threshold of signatures. That shouldn't be a surprise. That's the whole point.
2: Wednesday's meeting had to adjourn before the matter was settled, but the NDP says another meeting has been scheduled for Thursday afternoon. The U.S. Department of Justice says two Canadian steel companies have agreed to pay $19 million to resolve allegations they knowingly failed to pay proper duties on flat-rolled steel manufactured in Europe and Asia.
4: The U.S. Department of Justice says from May 2019 through to January 2025, Farjas Incorporated and Royal Canadian Steel, along with the company's president, misrepresented the country of origin of the steel as Canadian and American. The department says the companies knew the steel was from China, Indonesia, Italy, Turkey, or Vietnam. Through that time period, steel imports compliant with the Canada-US-Mexico Agreement on Trade didn't face duties. U.S. President Donald Trump imposed 25% tariffs on steel imports in February 2025 and later increased the duty to 50%. Kelly Malone, The Canadian Press, Washington.
2: Police in Manitoba are celebrating what they say is the largest ever drug bust in the province's history. 33 people were arrested and 525 kilograms of cocaine, fentanyl, and other substances were seized. Inspector Josh Watsky with the Winnipeg Police says the drugs were transported from the U.S. in commercial transport trucks stored primarily in Ontario and Alberta.
5: From there, the drugs were transported into Manitoba through various methods, including mail and courier services, commercial transport vehicles, and private vehicles equipped with hidden compartments.
2: The two-year interprovincial operation involved police forces in Ontario and Alberta as well, with the suspects alleged to have ties to the Hells Angels and Mexican drug cartels. Overseas now, where healthcare workers in eastern Congo are sounding the alarm over a lack of protection and training as a rare Ebola virus spreads rapidly in one of the world's most remote and vulnerable places. So far, 51 cases have been confirmed in Congo, with two in Uganda. The World Health Organization says the outbreak poses a low global risk, but that local case numbers will increase. And two police officers who helped defend the U.S. Capitol during the January 6 riot are suing to block anyone from receiving payments from a new $1.776 billion settlement fund for people claiming to be victims of politically motivated prosecutions. This is the Canadian Press. In sports, in a PWHL first, the Walter Cup Trophy is staying north of the border here in Canada. Abby Rock scored twice to lead the Montreal Victoire to a league championship with a 4-0 victory over the Ottawa Charge in Game 4. Previously, the Minnesota Frost had won the first two championships in 2024 and 2025. Now over to the NHL Stanley Cup playoffs. Dylan Coghlan scored his first goal of the postseason to get the Vegas Golden Knights rolling in their Western Conference final by holding off the Colorado Avalanche 4-2. Game 2 is set for Friday night. Meanwhile, the East final between Montreal and Carolina will begin Thursday. Over to the MLB now, where the Toronto Blue Jays contest against the New York Yankees was delayed due to rainy weather. When play resumed, the Jays managed to squeak out a 2-1 victory. Earlier in the day, the Jays had got some bad news. Right-hander Jose Berríos will miss the rest of the season after undergoing Tommy John surgery. The 31-year-old pitcher is signed through the 2028 campaign. From the Canadian Press, I'm Rob Westgate.
6: CFQR Montreal weather. We've got some clear skies tonight with a low of 8 degrees. Tuesday, we're looking at sunshine, increasing cloudiness by the afternoon with a high of 22. And for Tuesday night, mainly cloudy with a chance of showers overnight with a low of 13 degrees. Cloudy Wednesday, a 40% chance of showers with a high of 19. For full weather details, visit CFQR600.com.

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2: From the National Newsroom of the Canadian Press, I'm Rob Westgate. There has been another twist in the Alberta separation saga. At a bipartisan legislative committee, members were debating a motion to include a petition on Alberta staying in Canada forever in any fall referendum. However, in the middle of the debate, the United Conservative Party caucus sent out a news release saying the motion had already been passed. Opposition NDP member Christina Gray immediately raised a point of privilege.
3: It continues on with quotes from you, Mr. Chair. While we are debating this in this committee.
2: The United Conservative majority members on the committee agreed it was a mistake, but declined to take the issue any further. The meeting was adjourned before the matter of the petition was ultimately decided, and another meeting has now been scheduled for later today. Ontario health officials say one person in the province is being tested for Ebola. A ministry spokesperson says the patient was in hospital and being tested for a range of infectious diseases, including the Ebola virus. They add that the move was being made out of an abundance of caution given the person's recent travel history. Currently, there is an outbreak of a rare type of Ebola in the Congo and neighboring Uganda, with almost 600 suspected cases and 139 suspected deaths. Now onto the international stage, where the European Parliament has formally welcomed Canada into the Security Action for Europe Defence Borrowing Agreement, better known as SAFE. Foreign Affairs Minister Anita Anand says it is an important step for the country.
4: What that means is that Canadian companies are going to be able to participate in procurements typically available only to EU companies.
2: The Parliament passed a final vote Wednesday that effectively greenlights Canada's participation in the defense borrowing pact worth the equivalent of $240 billion. A grim update from Alberta's Jasper National Park. Officials there say a man from the Czech Republic has died after falling into a glacier's crevasse on the Columbia ice field while snowboarding. They say the 38-year-old was a citizen of the Czech Republic, but lived in Revelstoke, B.C. And finally, a federal judge in the U.S. is ordering the White House to follow the Presidential Records Act after a group of historians raised concerns about the Trump administration's failure to store records properly.
5: U.S. District Judge John Bates ruled that the law, which has for decades ensured that presidential records eventually become public, is likely constitutional, and that a group of historians who sued showed there's, quote, substantial risk that the White House is not complying with that law. Every president since Reagan has complied with the law, but the Department of Justice last month issued an opinion arguing the law was unconstitutional and that the White House didn't need to follow it. Judge Bates rejected that opinion and gave the Trump administration until next week to begin complying with the law. Peter Harlambous, ABC News.
2: This is the Canadian Press. In sports, the Montreal Victoire topped the Ottawa Charge 4-0 in Game 4 to capture the team's first Walter Cup trophy. Abby Rock scored twice en route to the win, which also represents the first time the PWHL's champion is a team from Canada. Marie-Philippe Poulin was named the Alana Kloss Playoff MVP, having tied for the postseason lead with 8 points, 2 goals, and 6 assists. Meanwhile, Dylan Coghlan scored his first playoff goal, Carter Hart made 36 saves, and the Vegas Golden Knights opened their Western Conference final by holding off the Colorado Avalanche 4-2. Mitch Marner added an assist for Vegas to give him 19 points in the postseason. And over to the MLB, where Treya Savage outpitched Cam Schlittler in a marquee matchup between young aces, as the Toronto Blue Jays managed to edge out the New York Yankees 2-1 after a rain delay. Savage allowed just 2 hits, walked none, and struck out 8 over 6 shutout innings. From the Canadian Press, I'm Rob Westgate.
6: CFQR Montreal weather. We've got some clear skies tonight with a low of 8 degrees. Tuesday, we're looking at sunshine, increasing cloudiness by the afternoon with a high of 22. And for Tuesday night, mainly cloudy with a chance of showers overnight with a low of 13 degrees. Cloudy Wednesday, a 40% chance of showers with a high of 19. For full weather details, visit CFQR600.com.

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6: From the National Newsroom of the Canadian Press, I'm Rob Westgate. Alberta's opposition NDP say they were puzzled Wednesday afternoon when a motion they were still debating at a legislature committee was announced as passed by the governing United Conservatives. The debate was over whether Premier Danielle Smith and her cabinet should push forward a province-wide vote on Alberta separation this October. The UCP issued a news release announcing the motion's passage and then pulled it back 20 minutes later. NDP committee member Christina Gray says it's like spitting in the face of democracy. Another committee meeting is set for today. New health restrictions around Ebola forced a U.S.-bound flight to divert to Montreal yesterday.
7: Online plane tracker FlightAware says the flight was en route from Paris to Detroit. It landed at Trudeau International Airport. The airline, Air France, says a passenger from the Democratic Republic of Congo was denied entry to the U.S. It says it's due to new American rules that travelers from certain countries, including the Congo, can only enter the U.S. through Washington. The restrictions come as a deadly outbreak of a rare type of Ebola sweeps the Congo and neighboring Uganda. The World Health Organization has reported almost 600 suspected cases and 139 suspected deaths. Aaron Sousa, The Canadian Press.
6: Prime Minister Mark Carney and BC Premier David Eby have agreed to negotiate British Columbia's economic priorities and Ottawa's role in major national development projects. The talks may ease tensions over energy infrastructure after Eby criticized federal focus on Alberta's pipeline proposals. Carney told the Greater Vancouver Board of Trade any future pipeline would require the Pathways Carbon Capture Project, substantial benefits for BC, and mandatory First Nations consultation.
8: One of the benefits of actually sitting down and talking about these things, as opposed to litigating about these things across federal government and provinces, is that it develops a shared understanding, a recognition of what needs to be done, an understanding of why this is the right thing to do, a commitment that goes beyond what's written on the page.
6: The negotiations are expected to influence how Ottawa balances resource development, Indigenous partnerships, and regional priorities as Canada advances large-scale investment projects. And finally, gig workers driving passengers to and from World Cup festivities are bracing for traffic and tension during the tournament. They foresee unruly, impatient, and alcohol-fueled crowds clogging Toronto and Vancouver streets and constraining just how many customers they can serve. Christine Hubbard is managing director at Beck Taxi in Toronto, and she says drivers and passengers will have to pack their patience.
9: We're not operating hovercrafts or, you know, small planes that can get you above the traffic.
6: Uber says it's advising customers to plan ahead because wait times and fares will likely be at the higher end. This is the Canadian Press. In sports, in a PWHL first, the Walter Cup trophy is staying north of the border here in Canada. Abbey Rock scored twice to lead the Montreal Victoire to a league championship with a 4-0 victory over the Ottawa Charge in Game 4. Previously, the Minnesota Frost had won the first two championships in 2024 and 2025. Now over to the NHL Stanley Cup playoffs. Dylan Coghlan scored his first goal of the postseason to get the Vegas Golden Knights rolling in their Western Conference final by holding off the Colorado Avalanche 4-2. Game 2 is set for Friday night. Meanwhile, the East final between Montreal and Carolina will begin Thursday. Over to the MLB now, where the Toronto Blue Jays contest against the New York Yankees was delayed due to rainy weather. When play resumed, the Jays managed to squeak out a 2-1 victory. Earlier in the day, the Jays had got some bad news. Right-hander Jose Berríos will miss the rest of the season after undergoing Tommy John surgery. The 31-year-old pitcher is signed through the 2028 campaign. From the Canadian Press, I'm Rob Westgate.
0: CFQR Montreal weather. We've got some clear skies tonight with a low of 8 degrees. Tuesday, we're looking at sunshine, increasing cloudiness by the afternoon with a high of 22. And for Tuesday night, mainly cloudy with a chance of showers overnight with a low of 13 degrees. Cloudy Wednesday, a 40% chance of showers with a high of 19. For full weather details, visit CFQR600.com.

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2: From the National Newsroom of the Canadian Press, I'm Rob Westgate. A passenger jet bound for the United States ended up being diverted to Montreal because of flight restrictions stateside linked to the Ebola outbreak in the Democratic Republic of Congo. Air France says its flight from Paris to Detroit couldn't land at its intended destination as one of its passengers was being denied entry due to new regulations that travelers from certain countries, including the Congo, can only enter the U.S. through Washington. Canadian and American health officials did not immediately return requests for comment. An internal memo reveals that officials managing the federal government's return to office plans are concerned about the ability of Ottawa's troubled municipal transit system to actually get their employees to their workplaces.
3: Canada's top public servant, Privy Council Clerk Michelle Sabia, and Deputy Clerk Isabelle Mondeux met with Ottawa Mayor Mark Sutcliffe on February 19th to discuss the city's readiness to support an increased on-site presence across the federal government. The mayor's Director of Communications says the meeting focused on how the city could help the effort succeed and addressed public transit, road networks, parking, and availability of office space. In early February, the federal government announced back-to-office plans for executives and employees eligible for hybrid work. John Kennedy, The Canadian Press.
2: Prime Minister Mark Carney is condemning Israel's treatment of detained activists following a raid on a Gaza-bound flotilla packed with aid. Carney described the behavior as abominable and unacceptable, adding that Ottawa is seeking assurances about the well-being of detained Canadians. France, Italy, the Netherlands, Britain, Turkey, and Greece all were also critical of the incident. The global uproar was sparked by the release of videos showing the activists restrained, their wrists bound, and foreheads lowered to the floor. Now back home and over to the East Coast, where New Brunswick's government has reached the halfway mark towards its goal of opening 30 collaborative healthcare clinics by the year 2028. The province updated its count yesterday after opening a clinic in Beau Rivage, the 16th clinic to open in the province since April of 2025. Roughly $942,000 in government money was fronted for renovations, overhead costs, and recruitment. And finally, gig workers driving passengers to and from World Cup festivities are bracing for traffic and tension during the tournament. They foresee unruly, impatient, and alcohol-fueled crowds clogging the streets of Toronto and Vancouver, constraining just how many customers they can serve. Christine Hubbard is the managing director at Beck Taxi in Toronto, and she says drivers will be contending with a range of match day closures.
4: Pack your patience is really the message, because there's not really any way we can prepare for this.
2: Now, ahead of the massive sporting event, Uber is reminding its customers to consider all of their transportation options and plan ahead. This is the Canadian Press. In sports, the Montreal Victoire topped the Ottawa Charge 4-0 in Game 4 to capture the team's first Walter Cup trophy. Abbey Rock scored twice en route to the win, which also represents the first time the PWHL's champion is a team from Canada. Marie-Philippe Poulin was named the Alana Kloss Playoff MVP, having tied for the postseason lead with 8 points, 2 goals, and 6 assists. Meanwhile, Dylan Coghlan scored his first playoff goal, Carter Hart made 36 saves, and the Vegas Golden Knights opened their Western Conference Final by holding off the Colorado Avalanche 4-2. Mitch Marner added an assist for Vegas to give him 19 points in the postseason. And over to the MLB, where Trey Yesavage outpitched Cam Schlittler in a marquee matchup between young aces, as the Toronto Blue Jays managed to edge out the New York Yankees 2-1 after a rain delay. Yesavage allowed just 2 hits, walked none, and struck out 8 over 6 shutout innings. From the Canadian Press, I'm Rob Westgate.
5: CFQR, Montreal area weather. Some clouds today. That will end this morning. It'll clear up later with a high of 20 degrees. A few clouds tonight with a low of 11 degrees. For the weekend, sunshine Saturday with some clouds near noon with a high of 23 degrees. Sunday, sunshine and a high of 23 degrees. For more weather details, visit CFQR600.com.

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2: From the National Newsroom of the Canadian Press, I'm Rob Westgate. New health restrictions stateside linked to an Ebola outbreak in Africa have forced a U.S.-bound flight to divert to Montreal.
3: Online plane tracker FlightAware says the flight was en route from Paris to Detroit. It landed at Trudeau International Airport. The airline, Air France, says a passenger from the Democratic Republic of Congo was denied entry to the U.S. It says it's due to new American rules that travelers from certain countries, including the Congo, can only enter the U.S. through Washington. The restrictions come as a deadly outbreak of a rare type of Ebola sweeps the Congo and neighboring Uganda. The World Health Organization has reported almost 600 suspected cases and 139 suspected deaths. Aaron Sousa, The Canadian Press.
2: Meanwhile, one person in Ontario is in the hospital where they're dealing with a series of tests, including for Ebola. Ontario's health minister says the patient is being tested out of an abundance of caution due to their travel history. The Democratic Republic of Congo and neighboring Uganda are struggling with an outbreak of a rare type of Ebola. The news comes as Canadian aid workers make their way to Congo to lend a hand. Prime Minister Mark Carney says a new pipeline carrying oil from Alberta through BC will only happen under certain conditions.
4: The first is the building of Pathways, renamed the Oil Sands Alliance. This is the world's largest carbon capture, utilization, and storage project. Secondly, it requires that British Columbians should share substantial economic and financial benefits from projects that include or impact them. And thirdly, requires fully respecting Canada's duty to consult under Section 35 of the Constitution. Non-negotiable.
2: Carney made the comments at a meeting with BC Premier David Eby and local business leaders. He says while Ottawa will adjust to what people want, it is essential that a resolution is found on topics like the pipeline in a timely manner. Researchers on the West Coast say BC's Chinook salmon population is facing a grave threat from what is being described as a cocktail of contaminants, including cocaine and caffeine. The researchers say that the fish, tested from several sites in the lower Fraser River estuary, could be at risk, along with the endangered whales that eat them. Senior author Tanya Brown says 16 of the contaminants were deemed priority contaminants, meaning their concentrations were high enough to potentially have adverse effects on aquatic life. And finally, a cabinet shuffle is expected to be announced in Alberta today. Premier Danielle Smith has not said just who might be on their way in or out. At least two key ministries are up for grabs. Finance Minister Nate Horner and Hospitals Minister Matt Jones have both announced that they'll be stepping down after deciding not to seek re-election in 2027. This is the Canadian Press. In sports, in a PWHL first, the Walter Cup Trophy is staying north of the border here in Canada. Abbey Rock scored twice to lead the Montreal Victoire to a league championship with a 4-0 victory over the Ottawa Charge in Game 4. Previously, the Minnesota Frost had won the first two championships in 2024 and 2025. Now over to the NHL Stanley Cup playoffs. Dylan Coghlan scored his first goal of the postseason to get the Vegas Golden Knights rolling in their Western Conference final by holding off the Colorado Avalanche 4-2. Game 2 is set for Friday night. Meanwhile, the East final between Montreal and Carolina will begin Thursday. Over to the MLB now, where the Toronto Blue Jays contest against the New York Yankees was delayed due to rainy weather. When play resumed, the Jays managed to squeak out a 2-1 victory. Earlier in the day, the Jays had got some bad news. Right-hander Jose Berríos will miss the rest of the season after undergoing Tommy John surgery. The 31-year-old pitcher is signed through the 2028 campaign. From the Canadian Press, I'm Rob Westgate.
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this update from the Canadian Press. Health officials in Ontario say one person is being tested for Ebola and several other infectious diseases as a precaution after traveling from a region affected by an outbreak in Central Africa. The current outbreak involves the rare Bundi Bojo strain in the Democratic Republic of Congo and neighboring Uganda, where hundreds of suspected cases have been reported. Alberta's journey toward a separation referendum has taken itself into a roadblock. A bipartisan legislative committee was in the middle of debating a motion to send a petition on having Alberta stay a part of Canada forever to a province-wide vote when the United Conservative Party caucus sent out a news release saying the motion had passed. The meeting itself was adjourned before the matter of the petition was ultimately decided, and another meeting is scheduled for tomorrow. Tornado researchers are on the ground in two Ontario communities after severe thunderstorms battered the province for consecutive days. From the Canadian Press, I'm John Kennedy.

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2: From the National Newsroom of the Canadian Press, I'm Rob Westgate. Health officials in Canada and the U.S. have not commented yet on an Air France flight bound for Detroit that was diverted to Montreal. Now, the air carrier says a passenger was denied entry into the U.S. as new regulations state that travelers from certain countries, including the Congo, can only enter the country through Washington. Congo and its neighbor Uganda have been battling an outbreak of a rare variety of Ebola that is suspected to have sickened 600 and killed at least 139. Meanwhile, Canadian aid workers are en route to the Democratic Republic of Congo, where they hope to offer help with the ongoing Ebola outbreak. Halifax-based Chiron Levera with the Canadian Red Cross says he's hoping to arrive in the next few days, while a team of public health and logistics experts are already on their way. Their work will involve contact tracing, psychological support, and helping people get to treatment centers. An internal memo reveals that officials managing the federal government's return-to-office plans are concerned about the ability of Ottawa's troubled transit system to actually get employees to their workplaces.
3: Canada's top public servant, Privy Council Clerk Michelle Sabia, and Deputy Clerk Isabel Mondou met with Ottawa Mayor Mark Sutcliffe on February 19th to discuss the city's readiness to support an increased on-site presence across the federal government. The mayor's Director of Communications says the meeting focused on how the city could help the effort succeed and addressed public transit, road networks, parking, and availability of office space. In early February, the federal government announced back-to-office plans for executives and employees eligible for hybrid work. John Kennedy, The Canadian Press.
2: A Canadian citizen who's been living in the U.S. for decades is being accused of voting illegally. The U.S. Attorney's Office says the 40-year-old is facing one count of unlawful voting by an alien and another count of casting a ballot known to be fraudulent. They say he became a permanent resident in February of 1987, living north of Boston, and has voted in multiple federal elections. The problem stems from official registration forms where he declared he was a U.S. citizen. If convicted, he could face between 1 and 5 years in prison, as well as some hefty fines. Ukrainian drones smashed into another Russian refinery overnight, what appears to be the latest long-range attack on Moscow's vital oil industry, sparked a fire which produced huge clouds of black smoke. The targeted oil refinery was located more than 800 kilometers inside Russia. A local governor says 2 people were killed, but he made no mention of the refinery. And finally, Montreal Canadian Star Centre Alex Newhook had progressive conservatives and liberals in his home province of Newfoundland and Labrador setting aside their typical quarrels in support of the athlete and his team. Tory Premier Tony Wakeham even opened a major press conference with a shout-out to the home team hero. The Habs play Game 1 against the Carolina Hurricanes later today. This is the Canadian Press. In sports, the Montreal Victoire topped the Ottawa Charge 4-0 in Game 4 to capture the team's first Walter Cup trophy. Abby Rock scored twice en route to the win, which also represents the first time the PWHL's champion is a team from Canada. Marie-Philippe Poulin was named the Alana Clause Playoff MVP, having tied for the postseason lead with 8 points, 2 goals, and 6 assists. Meanwhile, Dylan Coghlan scored his first playoff goal, Carter Hart made 36 saves, and the Vegas Golden Knights opened their Western Conference Final by holding off the Colorado Avalanche 4-2. Mitch Marner added an assist for Vegas to give him 19 points in the postseason. And over to the MLB, where Treya Savage outpitched Cam Schlittler in a marquee matchup between young aces, as the Toronto Blue Jays managed to edge out the New York Yankees 2-1 after a rain delay. Savage allowed just 2 hits, walked none, and struck out 8 over 6 shutout innings. From the Canadian Press, I'm Rob Westgate.
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From the National Newsroom of the Canadian Press, I'm Rob Westgate. Health officials in Canada and the U.S. have not yet commented on an Air France flight bound for Detroit that was diverted to Montreal. The air carrier says a passenger was denied entry into the U.S. as new regulations state that travelers from certain countries, including the Congo, can only enter the U.S. through Washington. Congo and its neighbor Uganda have been battling an outbreak of a rare variety of Ebola.

Meanwhile, Canadian aid workers are en route to the Democratic Republic of Congo, where they're hoping to offer help with the ongoing Ebola outbreak. Halifax-based Chiron Levera with the Canadian Red Cross says he's hoping to arrive in the next few days, while a team of public health and logistics experts are already on their way. And finally, a Canadian citizen who's been living in the U.S. for decades is being accused of voting illegally. The U.S. Attorney's Office says the 40-year-old is facing one count of unlawful voting by an alien and one count of casting a ballot known to be fraudulent. From the Canadian Press, I'm Rob Westgate.

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1: 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Done right the first time.
2: From the National Newsroom of the Canadian Press, I'm Rob Westgate. Health officials in Canada and the U.S. have not commented yet on an Air France flight bound for Detroit that was diverted to Montreal. Now, the air carrier says a passenger was denied entry into the U.S. as new regulations state that travelers from certain countries, including the Congo, can only enter the country through Washington. Congo and its neighbor Uganda have been battling an outbreak of a rare variety of Ebola that is suspected to have sickened 600 and killed at least 139. Meanwhile, Canadian aid workers are en route to the Democratic Republic of Congo, where they hope to offer help with the ongoing Ebola outbreak. Halifax-based Chiron Levera with the Canadian Red Cross says he's hoping to arrive in the next few days, while a team of public health and logistics experts are already on their way. Their work will involve contact tracing, psychological support, and helping people get to treatment centers. An internal memo reveals that officials managing the federal government's return-to-office plans are concerned about the ability of Ottawa's troubled transit system to actually get employees to their workplaces.
3: Canada's top public servant, Privy Council Clerk Michelle Sabia, and Deputy Clerk Isabelle Mondeux met with Ottawa Mayor Mark Sutcliffe on February 19th to discuss the city's readiness to support an increased on-site presence across the federal government. The mayor's director of communications says the meeting focused on how the city could help the effort succeed and addressed public transit, road networks, parking, and availability of office space. In early February, the federal government announced back-to-office plans for executives and employees eligible for hybrid work. John Kennedy, The Canadian Press.
2: A Canadian citizen who's been living in the U.S. for decades is being accused of voting illegally. The U.S. Attorney's Office says the 40-year-old is facing one count of unlawful voting by an alien and another count of casting a ballot known to be fraudulent. They say he became a permanent resident in February of 1987, living north of Boston, and has voted in multiple federal elections. The problem stems from official registration forms where he declared he was a U.S. citizen. If convicted, he could face between 1 and 5 years in prison, as well as some hefty fines. Ukrainian drones smashed into another Russian refinery overnight, what appears to be the latest long-range attack on Moscow's vital oil industry, sparked a fire which produced huge clouds of black smoke. The targeted oil refinery was located more than 800 kilometers inside Russia. A local governor says 2 people were killed, but he made no mention of the refinery. And finally, Montreal Canadian Star center Alex Newhook had progressive conservatives and liberals in his home province of Newfoundland and Labrador setting aside their typical quarrels in support of the athlete and his team. Tory Premier Tony Wakeham even opened a major press conference with a shout-out to the home team hero. The Habs play Game 1 against the Carolina Hurricanes later today. This is the Canadian Press. In sports, the Montreal Victoire topped the Ottawa Charge 4-0 in Game 4 to capture the team's first Walter Cup trophy. Abbey Rock scored twice en route to the win, which also represents the first time the PWHL's champion is a team from Canada. Marie-Philippe Poulin was named the Alana Kloss Playoff MVP, having tied for the postseason lead with 8 points, 2 goals, and 6 assists. Meanwhile, Dylan Coghlan scored his first playoff goal. Carter Hart made 36 saves, and the Vegas Golden Knights opened their Western Conference Final by holding off the Colorado Avalanche 4-2. Mitch Marner added an assist for Vegas to give him 19 points in the postseason. And over to the MLB, where Trey Yesavage outpitched Cam Schlittler in a marquee matchup between young aces, as the Toronto Blue Jays managed to edge out the New York Yankees 2-1 after a rain delay. Yesavage allowed just 2 hits, walked none, and struck out 8 over 6 shutout innings. From the Canadian Press, I'm Rob Westgate.
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3: CFQR 600 reignites all of our greatest moments and great memories of our lives.

now this update from the Canadian press. An Air France flight bound for the U.S. has been diverted to Canada thanks to new Ebola regulations. New American rules ban travelers from certain countries entering the U.S. anywhere other than Washington, D.C. The Supreme Court of Canada is expected to announce today whether it intends to hear British Columbia's appeal of a ruling that found the U.N. Declaration on the Rights of Indigenous Peoples and the provincial mineral claims regime to be inconsistent. A cabinet shuffle is expected today in Alberta. Premier Danielle Smith has not hinted at who might be on their way in or out, but at least two key ministries will be up for grabs: finance and hospitals. And Ottawa is gearing up for a surge in federal workers returning to the office, and federal officials are looking to the city for reassurance that its issues with public transit, the road network, parking, and the availability of office space are long since solved. From the Canadian Press, I'm Jason White.

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1: 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Done right the first time.
2: Now this update from the Canadian Press. U.S. Customs and Border Protection says an Air France flight was diverted to Montreal yesterday after a passenger from Congo boarded in error. American Ebola restrictions ban some travelers entering the U.S. anywhere other than Washington, D.C. Federal government officials managing the return to office worry about whether Ottawa's transit system can actually get workers to their offices. The reliability of Ottawa's bus and rail system is one of the most common concerns for the capital's civil servants. Uber drivers who will be ferrying World Cup fans in Toronto and Vancouver next month are trying to score better working conditions. They've asked Uber to tell incoming passengers it's not their driver's fault that the roads are busier. And BC researchers studying water and Chinook salmon found more than 200 contaminants, including cocaine and antidepressants. The researchers say that poses a possible risk to the fish, but also the endangered whales that eat them. From the Canadian Press, I'm Jason White.
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4: CFQR, Montreal area weather. Some clouds today. That will end this morning. It'll clear up later with a high of 20 degrees. A few clouds tonight with a low of 11 degrees. For the weekend, sunshine Saturday with some clouds near noon with a high of 23 degrees. Sunday, sunshine and a high of 23 degrees. For more weather details, visit CFQR600.com.

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And speaking of bad girls, got a shout out to Montreal Victoire last night, scoring the very first PWHL Walter Cup. They swept Ottawa. What an amazing series. And now we get to hopefully watch the Canadians do it as well. We've got Huey Lewis in the news at CFQR 600 AM.

0: CFQR 600 AM. I had such an awful day the other day, and I tried to keep myself as like unfrazzled as possible, but it was one of those situations where it's something that I use for work every second of the time that I'm here, and to not have it, I felt, well, challenged. So I had dropped my MacBook, I can't tell you how many times, no problem. This time, it gently touched the wall, and the screen shattered. I was like, okay. So I got to use the new Apple store that's over in St. Catherine, and I made myself an appointment, and they got me right in. And, you know, it turned out the trade-in value, opposed to the repair, it was like, just get a new one. But I was like, please tell me that you can transfer everything over because I'm cheap and I don't have enough cloud space. And they were able to do it, and it took like less than an hour. So God bless them. It's CFQR 600 AM.
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0: Just past 9:40 on your Thursday morning on CFQR 600 AM. And you know how when brand new technology comes out, I mean, at least for me, I'm kind of hesitant to buy it, to purchase it, because usually there's some kinks that need to be fixing. And, you know, when it comes to the REM, you know, maybe you were feeling a little bit that way, but more than 170,000 people did ride on the first weekend of the West Island branch. But yesterday, it had its first rolling stock issue, whatever that is, you know, and it ended up causing some delays. So that, not the hiccup that we want right now. So hopefully everything is smooth sailing from here on out. We've got the Archies coming up at CFQR 600 AM.
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1: 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Done right the first time.
2: Now this update from the Canadian Press. U.S. Customs and Border Protection says it's taking steps to protect public health after Ebola regulations diverted an Air France flight to Montreal. New American rules state travelers from Congo and some other countries can only enter the U.S. through Washington, D.C. Canadian aid workers are on their way to Congo to help with that country's deadly Ebola outbreak. They'll be helping with contact tracing, psychological support, and helping people to get to treatment centers. Federal government officials are concerned whether Ottawa's transit system can actually handle civil servants working more days in office. An internal government memo says Ottawa's bus network consistently fails to meet its performance targets. The owner of the music in a Charlie Brown Christmas and other Peanuts TV specials is suing three companies and the U.S. government. The company decided to take legal action against what it calls an intolerable digital glut of unfair use of its music. From the Canadian Press, I'm Jason White.
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3: Here's a look at your CFQR Montreal weather for today. Nothing but sunshine and a high of 17. Clear skies tonight. Temperatures dropping down to a low of 7. For Formula One Friday, sunny with a high of 20. 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

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There is nothing more exciting than going into today knowing we've got the Montreal Canadiens taking on the Hurricanes for game one of the conference finals. Then going in already on a high because the ladies, they got the championship cup last night. A big congratulations to the Montreal Victoires. They have got their first Walter Cup, and they defeated Ottawa with a 4-0. So what an amazing series. We'll see how our boys do tonight. CFQR 600 AM. Just

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You want to see Santana, you're going to have the opportunity because it turns out everybody who is anybody is going to be in Vegas and having the residency. Santana has one for the fall and just announced, so they are officially on sale as of last week. Oye, ¿cómo va? Is on CFQR 600 AM.

0: CFQR 600 AM. I may have mentioned this documentary yesterday, worthy of mentioning again, because it's definitely one that you want to see. It's called Crash on Netflix. It involves a 100-mile-an-hour crash into a brick wall in Strongsville, Ohio. The one sole survivor is now in prison for murder. And, you know, they can only include so much in this documentary because of time, but I've been going down the rabbit hole of everything else. My mind is blown. There's no way, in my mind at least, that there's innocence here. But I do think that somebody had a bit of a tantrum in a moment, made a hasty choice, and now has to live with it. But my goodness, I mean, if you like true crime kind of stuff, again, it's called Crash on Netflix, and it's one you don't want to miss.
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0: Phil Collins on CFQR 600 AM. And yesterday was a very big day. We celebrated a legend. Cher turned 80 yesterday. You would never know looking at her. Of course, that is the beauty of money and a good plastic surgeon over the years. But still, I mean, she just looks absolutely fantastic. Still a fashion icon. And wishing her the absolute best. I hope the celebrations go long through the weekend. It's CFQR 600 AM.
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You know, the gas prices are ridiculous right now. And I guess Couche-Tard offering a 10-cent discount on gas this afternoon. It's going to run between 3 and 7. You could expect some lines, and it's while supplies last. Could you imagine running this and then running out of gas completely? I mean, I hope they're prepared. It's CFQR 600 AM.

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2: Now this update from the Canadian Press. The Supreme Court of Canada will hear BC's appeal of a ruling in mineral claims cases. The BC Court of Appeal found the UN Declaration on the Rights of Indigenous Peoples and the provincial mineral claims regime are inconsistent. U.S. restrictions tied to the Ebola outbreak were the reason for an Air France flight being diverted to Montreal. The Paris to Detroit flight was redirected because passengers from some countries can only enter the U.S. through Washington. A Canadian citizen's been charged with illegally voting in multiple U.S. elections. The U.S. Attorney's Office says the Canadian's been living in the U.S. for decades and is a permanent resident, but declared on official forms he was a U.S. citizen. And the U.K. government hopes cheaper chocolate and discounted entry to theme parks will win back voters facing a cost of living squeeze. Britain's Treasury chief says she'll pay for it by closing tax loopholes for oil and gas companies that have overseas operations. From the Canadian Press, I'm Jason White.
3: 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Nothing but sunshine and a high of 17. Clear skies tonight, temperatures dropping down to a low of 7. For Formula One Friday, sunny with a high of 20. 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

WFQR 600 AM, just after 11 o'clock, getting set for all the Grand Prix fun, all the playoff fun as well when it comes to our Canadians, and just so many different events popping up to go ahead and enjoy. So these next few days going to be very busy around here in Montreal. We've got Chicago on. 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

0: 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It is just about 20 past the hour and time for a dose of the good stuff. I wonder what you would do in this situation, because this happened in Riviera Beach, Florida. There was a gentleman, Lewis. He had gone to use the bathroom at the Wawa convenience store, and he happened to find a fanny pack that was hung on the handrail inside the stall. And, he asked around inside to see if anybody had forgotten it. Nobody was, you know, the owner. And his next thought was to open to look for an ID. But then he kind of went numb when he did look inside and saw several huge wads of cash. And oddly enough, I mean, anybody else might be like, oh, my God, this is my lucky day. But he was like, this was never my money to take. And he had no interest and no thought of taking a dime. He ended up going to the police station. And eventually the fanny pack's owner did contact the police and reported it missing and ended up getting it. And the owner says, I was pretty astonished that anybody would have done that. Think about it. That's life changing money. And they're not wrong. It's CFQR 600 AM.
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I bet you a line is going to form. From 3 to 7, Couche-Tard is doing 10 cents off for gas. So that is while supplies last. 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

0: 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My name is Marissa and ready for more playoff hockey tonight. We got a lot of excitement in town, lots of different events that are going on and watch parties to get to. So just make sure that you're ready because the game is at 8 o'clock against the Hurricanes. They'll be live from Raleigh, and we got to go ahead and see what our Canadians have up their sleeves because they're not going to go down without a fight. That's for sure. 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

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I hope you have a great rest of this Thursday. Let's go Habs. Get yourself to a watch party near you and pray. We've got Don Smooth coming up next. I'll talk to you tomorrow. It's almost Friday. 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
2: Now this update from the Canadian Press. British Columbia will get its day at the Supreme Court to appeal a ruling on its mineral claims case. BC is appealing a ruling that the UN Declaration on the Rights of Indigenous Peoples and the provincial mineral claims regime are inconsistent. Nova Scotia RCMP have charged two adults in the 2024 death of a child on a Cape Breton First Nation. They're charged with failing to provide the necessities of life and criminal negligence causing death. U.S. border officials say an Air France flight that diverted to Montreal was redirected because of American Ebola restrictions. Travelers from certain countries can only enter the U.S. right now through Washington, D.C. And airline tickets growing more expensive, plus the risk of canceled flights, means Canadians' summer travel plans are in flux. Most insurers now consider all of this to be a known event, and that makes it harder for customers to protect themselves from financial loss if their plans are derailed. From the Canadian Press, I'm Jason White.
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3: Here's a look at your CFQR Montreal weather for today. Nothing but sunshine and a high of 17. Clear skies tonight. Temperatures dropping down to a low of 7. For Formula One Friday, sunny with a high of 20. 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

Happy, happy Thursday. It's 3-Dog Night on your Classic Hit Station, CFQR 600. Don Smooth here, keeping you company on this sunny but a little cooler Thursday afternoon. It's going to warm up just a little bit, and looks like the first half of the weekend is going to be pretty good. But at the end of the day, it's a celebration in town because the Montreal Victoires have won the Walter Cup final. We'll get into details on that. Of course, F1, the festivities begin tonight. We'll talk sports, entertainment, and everything making the headlines in and around the city. CFQR 600, it's Dawn in the Afternoon.

0: devil, you.
1: Stampeders on CFQR 600. Well, the Montreal Victoires did it. They made history. They are Walter Cup champions after a dominant Game 4 win over Ottawa. And Captain Clutch, Marie-Philippe Poulin, adds another MVP trophy to her legendary resume. We'll talk about it next

0: It's 12:19 on your classic. It's Station Dawn here in the afternoon. And big congratulations going out to the Montreal Victoire. They are bringing the championship home to the city after they captured their first ever Walter Cup final last night, winning by a score of 4-0 over the Ottawa Charge in Game 4 of the championship series. Abbey Roque scored twice, including the game winner early in the second period, and a highlight reel shorthanded goal in the third to seal the victory. Goaltender Annie-Renee Desbiens stopped all 23 shots she faced for her second playoff shutout. And captain clutch, Marie-Philippe Poulin, was named playoff MVP after finishing with 8 points in 9 games, helping lead Montreal to the first Walter Cup championship by a Canadian franchise in PWHL history. After winning the first 2 games in overtime and falling in Game 3, the Victoire closed the door in convincing fashion. Congratulations to the Montreal Victoire.
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Amanda Marshall on CFQR 600. It's going to be such a busy weekend starting tonight. Of course, Montreal Canadiens game one in Carolina against the Hurricanes. And here at home, F1 has invaded the city. We'll talk about that when we return.

0: CFQR 600, music from Supertramp on this beautiful Thursday. Formula One fever is in the air. It is official. And fans packed into Circuit Gilles Villeneuve today for the Canadian Grand Prix Open House. Basically, you get a chance to walk the track and soak in the atmosphere before race weekend officially begins. Of course, thousands expected to show up for that at Espace 67 near Parc Jean Drapeau Metro Station. Now, race fans are eager to get an early look at the paddock and the circuit. The action shifts into gear officially tomorrow with practice and sprint qualifying, followed by the sprint race and qualifying Saturday. Then it all builds to Sunday's Canadian Grand Prix at 4 p.m. This year's race was also moved from the traditional June date, as you notice, to now, part of Formula One's effort to reduce travel and environmental impact by scheduling Montreal closer to the Miami Grand Prix on the calendar. And it looks like at least Saturday we're going to have some good weather. Not too sure about Sunday, but in the past it's rained on several Canadian Grand Prix, and that just makes things even more exciting.
1: Nostalgic music says it all. CFQR 600.

It's Eddie Money. I want to go back on CFQR 600 now. As you know, tomorrow, and as we do each and every Friday, we have our Feel Good Friday lunch from noon to one, where you decide what gets played, and it's very simple. All you have to do is send me an email. Let me know what you'd like to hear. 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It's every week from noon to one. Maybe something car related tomorrow. Who knows? Tune in.

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2: Now this update from the Canadian Press. An air passenger who'd been in Congo and was diverted to Montreal has been sent back to Paris. The passenger's Paris to Detroit flight was diverted because U.S. Ebola restrictions mean certain travelers can only enter the states through Washington, D.C. Two gun control advocacy groups say the RCMP has a duty to reveal the kinds of guns used in the Tumbler Ridge, B.C. mass shooting. They say withholding basic information about the guns prevents informed debate about gun control laws and the ways they're enforced. Alberta Premier Danielle Smith is set to address the province tonight as speculation swirls around a referendum on separation. This evening's address will be televised and streamed on the Premier's social media accounts. And U.S. forecasters say this year's Atlantic hurricane season will be milder than normal, thanks to El Nino. The Canadian Hurricane Center issues its hurricane season outlook later today. From the Canadian Press, I'm Jason White.
3: Here's a look at your CFQR Montreal weather for today. Nothing but sunshine and a high of 17. Clear skies tonight. Temperatures dropping down to a low of 7. For Formula One Friday, sunny with a high of 20. 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

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A happy, happy birthday to you if today is your special day. Wishing you all the best from your Shuli Dawn Smooth and the team here at CFQR 600. You share your birthday with a legendary artist that's been around for 6 decades. Talking about Ronald Isley of the legendary Isley Brothers, who came out back in 1959. He is celebrating his 85th birthday today. Here's That Lady on CFQR 600.

CFQR 600 music from Gino Vannelli. Coming up, if you're hoping to score tickets for the 2026 FIFA World Cup, officials say be careful. The Competition Bureau Canada is warning fans about scams, fake sellers, and hidden ticket fees as demand starts heating up.

0: Guess Who with Clap for the Wolf Man. Every time I hear that song, it just puts a smile on my face. I think it brings me back to my childhood in the days of watching Wolfman Jack on TV. Now, as excitement builds for the 2026 FIFA World Cup, Canadian officials are warning fans to watch out for ticket scams. The Competition Bureau Canada says some scammers pose as official ticket sellers, while others use misleading pricing that adds major fees at the checkout. Officials recommend verifying event details through official websites, using protected payment methods like credit cards, and keeping receipts and screenshots of purchases. Canada will host 13 World Cup matches in 2026, and with demand expected to be high, the Bureau says fans should stay vigilant before buying tickets online.
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It's Trooper on CFQR 600. Coming up, we'll talk about the Grand Prix. Do you know that it's the 25th anniversary of the Crescent Grand Prix Street Festival? We'll let you know all about it right after this. Elton John and Kiki D.

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0: It's dawn in the afternoon at 1:39 of CFQR 600 Formula One weekend, and you can't have Formula One in the city without talking about Crescent Street. That's where, you know, that's where a lot of the buildup, the action lives on Crescent Street. You know, a lot of people don't get to go to the races. I'm one of those. I haven't gotten to go, but it's on my bucket list. I'm hoping to get out there and see one of the races one of these years. But I often make it out to Crescent Street. I plan to head out there this weekend. The REM couldn't have come at a better time. I hope it cooperates this weekend and can handle the loads, because that's a quick and easy way for those of us on the West Island to get downtown quick and fast. Don't even have to think about parking, because that's going to be absolutely crazy in the city. But kudos to Crescent Street. It's the 25th anniversary of the Crescent Street Grand Prix Festival. Of course, it's a four-day event. It starts today. It's going to run right up until Sunday. Organizers expect more than 600,000 people to visit Crescent Street. Of course, there's always live music, DJs, car showcases, contests, and celebrity appearances tied to Formula One weekend. Now, this started as a small street gathering, and it has grown into one of Canada's biggest free festivals, bringing both locals and tourists into the downtown core every year. Organizers say the festival continues to highlight the value of real-life shared experiences while also giving a major boost to nearby restaurants, bars, and businesses during one of Montreal's busiest weekends of the year. 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

You make my dreams come true, Hall & Oates on CFQR 600. And we're hoping the Montreal Canadiens make our dreams come true tonight. Game one in Carolina versus the Hurricanes. Go Habs, go! Coming up, sports and entertainment after 2:00.

Jan Arden and Sensitive on CFQR 600. Coming up, our entertainment fix. A heartfelt piece of Friends history is heading to auction. NBC celebrates its biggest ratings win in over 20 years. And Michael Bay is turning a real-life military rescue mission into his next big movie.

0: It is time for our daily dose of the Hollywood headlines, our entertainment fix, weekdays at 2:20. And this one is Hollywood mixing nostalgia, television milestones, and real-life drama. Matthew Perry fans will soon have a chance to own a piece of Friends history as more than 130 items from the late actor's estate head to auction next month, with proceeds supporting addiction recovery through the Matthew Perry Foundation. One of the most emotional items is a personal photo album and handwritten note from Jennifer Aniston created after the sitcom wrap production. Meanwhile, NBC, which hosted Friends, is celebrating a major comeback after winning the U.S. television season's ratings for the first time since 2002, thanks largely to blockbuster sports coverage, including the Super Bowl and the Winter Olympics. Sunday Night Football remained America's most watched show for a 15th straight season. And on the movie front, director Michael Bay is developing a new military action film for Universal Pictures based on Operation Epic Fury, the dramatic 2026 rescue mission involving two U.S. Air Force pilots in Iran.
1: 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CFQR 600.

Canadian classic from rock icon Bryan Adams with This Time on CFQR 600. And the legendary Bryan Adams also will be in town for Formula One this weekend for the Canadian Grand Prix. He'll be performing on Saturday, May 23rd, after qualifying takes place. Of course, he'll be doing all of your favorites, Summer of 69, Run to You, Everything I Do, hits upon hits upon hits. It's actually going to be his first concert appearance at a Formula One weekend. Extra special. Coming up, we'll talk sports.

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0: Jefferson Starship with Miracles on CFQR 600 as we take a look at sports. And many are whispering, actually not whispering, talking out loud that they think it would be a miracle for the Montreal Canadiens to get over on Carolina. But while many say that Carolina is well rested, I say rusty. They're rusted after not playing for so long. Meanwhile, the Canadiens are running on such strong, great momentum. And they're headed back to the Eastern Conference Final for the first time since 2021. Montreal completed one of the NHL's fastest rebuilds under general manager Kent Hughes and coach Martin St. Louis. Don't you just love Martin St. Louis? And he's young, so he's going to be around with us for a while. They now enter the series riding strong momentum after not losing back-to-back games since mid-March. Goaltending definitely is going to be a big story here. Jakub Dobish has started every playoff game for Montreal, while Carolina counters with the veteran Frederik Andersen, who has been one of the postseason's best goalies statistically. The Canadiens swept the regular season series against Carolina, making them the only Eastern Conference team the Hurricanes failed to beat this entire year. Meanwhile, another Montreal hockey team is already celebrating a championship. The Victoires captured their first ever Walter Cup last night with a dominant 4-0 win over the Ottawa Charge in Game 4. Abbey Roque scored twice, while goaltender Anne-Renée Desbiens posted a 23-save shutout. Captain Clutch Marie-Philippe Poulin was named playoff MVP after helping lead Montreal to the first Walter Cup championship that was won by a Canadian franchise, making PWHL history. And south of the border, the Toronto Blue Jays edged the New York Yankees 2-1 behind another stellar outing from rookie Treya Savage, who struck out 8 over 6 shutout innings, including 3 strikeouts of Aaron Judge. They'll wrap up their series in the Bronx today.
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Have you heard about the luggage tag switching scheme? We're going to talk about this coming up after 3. 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
2: Now this update from the Canadian Press. Two gun control advocacy groups are renewing their calls for information about the firearms used in the Tumbler Ridge, BC mass shooting. They say RCMP has a duty to disclose which guns were involved. The National Police Federation wants an inquiry into a CBC and APTN comedy show. It says current and former RCMP members were told they'd be honored for their service, but were instead insulted and publicly shamed. CBC says the show's production is being paused while it assesses existing footage. Alberta Premier Danielle Smith has shuffled her cabinet and named Jason Nixon the province's new finance minister. Montreal Public Health warns the city has seen its highest levels of Lyme disease since 2003. And a new survey finds most Canadians with marriage on the mind rank home ownership well ahead of lavish weddings and conventional gifts. From the Canadian Press, I'm Naira Ahmed.
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3: Here's a look at your CFQR Montreal weather for today. Nothing but sunshine and a high of 17. Clear skies tonight. Temperatures dropping down to a low of 7. For Formula One Friday, sunny with a high of 20. 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

0: Music from the late, great Roger Nelson, better known as Prince on CFQR 600. I still cannot believe that it's 10 years already, a decade since Prince passed away back on April the 21st of 2016. They're having a huge anniversary celebration going to be taking place in Minneapolis coming up early in June. Stick around. If you plan on traveling this summer, you're going to want to hear the story coming up. But first, here's Sheryl Crow.
1: This ain't no disco. It ain't no country club either.

Can you imagine the horror and the nightmare of being arrested for drug smuggling after somebody switched your luggage tag without you knowing it, and you end up in a country that you might face a death penalty? We'll talk about this scheme right after this.

0: Corey Hart on your Classic Hit Station, CFQR 600. For the past couple of days, I've been seeing the headline about the luggage tag switching scheme, and I decided to look a little further, and it's very disturbing, and it's a new investigation that was done by W5, and they uncovered a luggage tag switching scheme that has left innocent Canadian travelers detained overseas on drug smuggling allegations. The report says at least 17 passengers on flights departing Canada were falsely linked to suitcases filled with drugs after baggage tags were secretly swapped at airports, including cases connected to Toronto Pearson International Airport. Some travelers were reportedly handcuffed, jailed, and questioned in countries where drug trafficking can carry extremely severe penalties, including the death penalty, before they were eventually released. Investigators say the scheme involves corrupt airport workers removing your luggage tags from your bag and attaching them to suitcases loaded with drugs. If the drugs are discovered overseas, the innocent traveler whose name is attached to the bag becomes the target of the investigation. The RCMP says six baggage and ramp workers at Pearson have been arrested over the past year in connection with alleged bag tag switching operations. Experts are now urging travelers to protect themselves by taking photos of their luggage and bag tags, keeping baggage receipts, checking bag weights, and using tracking devices when flying internationally. Listen to us live online at CFQR600.com.
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Up next on CFQR 600, our feel-good story of the day. And this one is an interesting one. It's not between individuals. It's something being offered by an entire country.

0: All by myself, Eric Carmen on CFQR 600. It is time for our feel-good story of the day. And this one is a very interesting one. Takes us to India, and they're trying a new approach to saving lives on its roads by rewarding everyday people who step in to help. The country has launched a program called Ravir, which offers citizens about 25,000 rupees, which is roughly about 300 Canadian dollars, for helping traffic accident victims during the critical first hour after a crash. Now, the initiative is open to anyone, even without medical training, and participants are legally protected from harassment or detention while assisting victims. Officials say the goal is to improve emergency response times, especially in rural areas where ambulances can take longer to arrive. And each year, the 10 most extraordinary rescue efforts will also receive bonus cash awards and recognition certificates. Just a reminder that sometimes ordinary people can make the biggest difference in an emergency.
1: Nostalgic music says it all. CFQR 600.

That is my time for today. Thank you so much for hanging out with me this afternoon. I'll be back with you tomorrow, F1 Friday. Stick around. Getting Home with Mosé is up next. And of course, tonight, it's all about Game 1 of the Eastern Conference Finals. Go Habs, go! Until we meet again, stay safe.

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2: Now this update from the Canadian Press. Two gun control advocacy groups are renewing their calls for information about the firearms used in the Tumbler Ridge, BC mass shooting. They say RCMP has a duty to disclose which guns were involved. The National Police Federation wants an inquiry into a CBC and APTN comedy show. It says current and former RCMP members were told they'd be honored for their service, but were instead insulted and publicly shamed. CBC says the show's production is being paused while it assesses existing footage. Alberta Premier Danielle Smith has shuffled her cabinet and named Jason Nixon the province's new finance minister. Montreal Public Health warns the city has seen its highest levels of Lyme disease since 2003. And a new survey finds most Canadians with marriage on the mind rank home ownership well ahead of lavish weddings and conventional gifts. From the Canadian Press, I'm Naira Ahmed.
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4: CFQR 600 weather, I'm Jose Persico. Tonight, clear skies with a low of plus 7. Tomorrow, starting the weekend off, sunny with a high of 20 degrees. Tomorrow night, clear skies with a low of 10. Your forecast is available anytime at CFQR600.com or tell Alexa to play CFQR Montreal.
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officially begun, and it's game night. Montreal Canadiens are in Carolina for game one. We have 4 hours of solid music together. Of course, Hollywood news, jokes of the day, celebrity birthdays, and a whole lot more. 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

Paul McCartney coming up. Good afternoon. I am indeed Mose Persico. I'm sorry if my voice is still not 100%, but folks, I am feeling better. I have been doing the hot tea with lemon and honey, throat lozenges, popsicles, you name it, everything under the sun to treat this sore throat of mine, but I am going to get better. Hey, it's Formula One weekend. It's officially begun. Downtown Montreal is

love it. Hey, are we becoming the city of champions? Wouldn't that be nice? All right, let's get things going with Mr. Mister. This is Kyrie on CFQR 600.

That, of course, was Flood with a song called Cousin Mary. Good afternoon, everyone. It is indeed Mose Persico on this Thursday, sunny afternoon. Kind of chilly this morning, was it? My apologies if my throat is still rather scratchy, folks, but I am feeling better, much better than yesterday. My goodness, did I have a sleepless night last night? But hey, the doctor says that it should get better within a couple of days, so I have another day to go. But in the meantime, I'm with you. I'm with you because the city is alive. Game night tonight, of course, game one, Montreal in Carolina. Go Habs, go. Yesterday, the Vegas Golden Knights surprised the Colorado Avalanche. They won 4-2 in their game one. So, hey, let's hope the Canadians pull off an upset tonight by leading them to victory tonight. Wouldn't that be nice? 4 hours of great music together. Don't worry. Don't feel sorry for me. I'm happy to be joining you here on Getting Home with yours truly, Mose Persico. We have great music to keep you entertained on this sunny, sunny afternoon. This is Al Green. Let's stay together, folks, and cheer on the Montreal Canadiens.

0: Dan Hill, You Make Me Want to Be on CFQR 600. Time now for the Drive Home Show's history lesson. What happened on this day, May 21st in history? Well, in 1932, after flying for 17 hours from Newfoundland, Amelia Earhart lands near Londonderry, Northern Ireland, completing the first solo transatlantic flight by a woman. That was a monumental day. What happened today in film or in television? Well, in 1908, the first American horror movie, silent film, Dr. Jekyll and Mr. Hyde, premieres in Chicago. What happened in music on this day in history, May 21st? In 1981, reggae musician Bob Marley receives a Jamaican state funeral. And what happened in sport on this day, May 21st? In 1904, the Fédération Internationale de Football Association, FIFA, forms in Paris. And of course, the World Cup is happening in June, weeks away. It's going to be exciting, even though my country, Italy, is not in the tournament. We'll be right back.
1: 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CFQR 600.

Martin Cummings with Stand Tall on CFQR 600. It's just after 4:30. That's what I'm trying to do, folks. I'm trying to stand tall with this sore throat of mine. I'm sorry if my voice is a little hoarse. You get it? A little hoarse. But I'm getting better. I'm getting better. And we have 3.5 hours together, so don't worry. It's going to be okay. Let's continue on with more great music. And in the next break, celebrity birthdays. In the meantime, this is the Alan Parsons Project, Games People Play on CFQR 600.

0: Evelyn Champagne King with a song called Shame on CFQR 600. Time now for celebrity birthdays. Whose birthday was it on this day, May 21st, in show business? Well, actor Mr. T turned 74, was part of the WWE's Hall of Fame class in 2014. Happy birthday, Mr. T. Judge Reinhold turned 69, has appeared on numerous television shows over the years, including Monk and The King of Queens. Actor and director Nick Cassavetes turned 67, most recently directed the film Marked Men that premiered last year. Actress Sarah Ramos turns 35, joined the cast of The Bear in season 2. Who else is celebrating a birthday today on May 21st? Singer Ron Isley of the Isley Brothers is 85. Keyboardist Bill Chaplin of Chicago is 79. Actor Carol Potter of Beverly Hills 90210 and Sunset Beach is 78. Singer Leo Sayer is 78. Comedian and former U.S. Senator Al Franken is 75. Drummer Stan Lynch from Tom Petty and the Heartbreakers is 71. Actor Lisa Edelstein of House is 60. Singer-guitarist Michael Gillette of Airborne Toxic Event is 52. And finally, drummer Tony LaGuerfo of Lucas Nelson and Promise of the Real is 43. If you're celebrating a birthday today on May 21st, happy birthday from all of us here at CFQR 600.
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Fleetwood Mac with a song called Don't Stop. That song is dedicated to the Montreal Canadiens. Don't stop, boys. Keep on going. 8 wins away from the Stanley Cup. We can do it. We can do it. Don't touch that dial because after 5 o'clock, we have jokes of the day and a whole lot more. Lots happening in the city of Montreal on this Formula One weekend. And of course, it's game night. Taking us closer to 5 o'clock, this is Gary and Dave. Could You Ever Love Me Again on CFQR 600.

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2: Now this update from the Canadian Press. Large online streaming services must now contribute 15% of their Canadian revenues to Canadian content. That's three times the 5% initial contribution requirement that the CRTC set out in 2024. That current requirement is being challenged in court by major streamers, including Apple, Amazon, and Spotify. Canadian activists intercepted on a Gaza-bound flotilla are now being deported from Israel to Turkey. Foreign Affairs Minister Anita Anand says Canada expects full respect for the rights and safety of all civilians. A slightly below-average hurricane season is being projected in Canada. American flight restrictions tied to the Ebola outbreak in Congo prompted an Air France flight to be diverted to Montreal. And governments in Canada are turning to artificial intelligence to analyze laws and search for outdated regulations. From the Canadian Press, I'm Naira Ahmed.
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4: CFQR 600 weather, I'm Jose Persico. Tonight, clear skies with a low of plus 7. Tomorrow, starting the weekend off, sunny with a high of 20 degrees. Tomorrow night, clear skies with a low of 10. Your forecast is available anytime at CFQR600.com or tell Alexa to play CFQR Montreal.

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It is 5:05. Good afternoon, everyone. Welcome to Getting Home with yours truly, Mose Persico. My apologies if I'm still under the weather with this really terrible voice of mine, but I'm doing my best and I'm hanging in there, folks. We have 3 hours of great music together. Don't forget the jokes of the day coming up. If you're sticking around downtown this evening, hey, it's going to be amazing. Of course, the Crescent Street Grand Prix Festival is well underway. Activities happening at the Old Port as well, and of course it's game night tonight, so head on over to your favorite pub, the Peel Pub, or anywhere else you want to see the big game tonight. It's supposed to be amazing atmosphere tonight. It will be, and let's just hope that the Habs pull off a victory in game one. Let's get things rolling on this wonderful drive home. If you're in the car, fasten that seatbelt, buckle up, turn us up loud, because this is Paul McCartney and Wings, Uncle Albert and Admiral Halsey on CFQR 600. Welcome, everyone.

Bruce Colburn, Lovers in a Dangerous Time on CFQR 600. It is 5:15, which means it's time now for the jokes of the day. Actually, this will be one large joke of the day, folks, okay? Because I have to save my voice. Are you ready? It's called The Grill. A husband exclaims to his wife, "Your butt is getting really big. It's bigger than the barbecue grill." Later that night in bed, the husband makes some advances, but his wife completely brushes him off. "What's wrong?" he asks. She answers, "Do you really think I'm going to fire up this big-ass grill for one little weenie?" Oh my God. And what about a bonus one? I dug a hole in the garden today, a man tells his friend. "My wife is going to be so surprised when she gets home." There you have it. These are the Stray Cats, Stray Cat Strut on CFQR 600. Hey, my voice is getting better. At least I want to believe so. Stick with me, folks. I'll get better, I promise. More great music coming up.

0: Patsy Gallant from New York to LA on CFQR 600. Hey, it's Grand Prix weekend here in Montreal and the Crescent Street Grand Prix Festival, the largest race weekend street party in the world, opens today, runs all weekend long to May 24th, 4-day event, completely free to attend and features live musical performances, DJ sets, athlete appearances, racing simulators, and car exhibitions. Of course, it's happening on Crescent Street in downtown Montreal. 11 a.m. to 11 p.m. Admission 100% free. They're going to have free nightly outdoor concerts and stage shows on the main stage, often accompanied by giant screens. There's going to be a pit stop challenge, an interactive and fan favorite activation where attendees can test their speed, changing Formula One tires. I did that many, many years for CTV, and believe it or not, we were champions a couple of years in a row. And of course, they have exhibits where you can get up close access to real racing cars, sponsored booths, and driver influence meet and greets. It's all part of the Crescent Street Grand Prix Festival happening right now as we speak. And remember, if you're drinking in bars, be responsible and behave. We don't want any nastiness to occur in beautiful downtown Montreal this weekend and beyond. We'll be right back.
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Alanis Morissette with a song called Thank You on CFQR 600. What else is happening in the city of Montreal? Well, tonight it's the opening night of Cirque du Soleil's Echo over at the Jacques Cartier Pier in the Old Port of Montreal. Echo is going to run until July 31st. 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It runs until July 31st. It's going to be fabulous at the Old Port of Montreal under the Jacques Cartier Pier. My goodness. Cirque du Soleil truly, truly defines Montreal in the summertime. 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

0: Cool in the Gang, Too Hot. In my book, it can never be too hot in the city of Montreal. We are on fire this weekend and all summer long. Okay, what type of day was it nationally today on this day, May 21st? Well, in some parts of the world today, May 21st, it was National Strawberries and Cream Day. Ooh, I love that dessert. National Strawberries and Cream Day. In some parts of the world on May 21st, it was National Waitstaff Day. National Waitstaff Day. Be kind to your waiters and waitresses this weekend and all summer long. They work so hard. Be generous with your tipping, folks. They work truly hard, our waiters and waitresses. In some parts of the world today, on May 21st, it was National Memo Day. Did you send out a memo today? If you did, you celebrated National Memo Day. And finally, in some parts of the world, today on May 21st, it was National American Red Cross Founders Day. National American Red Cross Founders Day. There you have it. That's the type of day it was nationally on May 21st today.
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Player with Baby Come Back on CFQR 600 as we move closer to 6 p.m. Don't go away, because after 6 o'clock, I'll have food suggestions on what you can have on game night tonight with game one. Montreal is in Carolina tonight. Go Habs, go. Don't touch that dial, because this is Chilliwack moving closer to 6 p.m. with a song called My Girl.

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3: CFQR 600 weather. I'm Jose Persico. Tonight, clear skies with a low of +7. Tomorrow, starting the weekend off, sunny with a high of 20 degrees. Tomorrow night, clear skies with a low of 10. Your forecast is available anytime at CFQR600.com or tell Alexa to play CFQR Montreal.

0: Todd Rundgren with a song called Hello, It's Me. Yes, it is me, my friends, Mose Persico. A little under the weather, but hey, nothing can keep me away from entertaining you as we move towards our third hour together. Hey, it's going to be a fabulous, fabulous evening. Montreal, game one tonight in Carolina. Go Habs, go. Puck drop is going to happen real soon. Let's hope our boys continue on their quest for the 25th Stanley Cup. Wouldn't it be something? Congratulations once again to Marie-Philippe Poulin and the entire Montreal Victoire. They won the Walter Cup yesterday in Ottawa. Good for them. It's the first Canadian team to hoist the Walter Cup in Canada. What a season the Montreal Victoire had, and I can't wait to go to their parade. I hope they're staging a parade real soon, and you can just bet that the Canadians are going to honor the Montreal Victoire when they return from Carolina after their first two games there. Don't touch that dial, because in the next break I'll have food suggestions on what you can have tonight as you watch game one of the conference final between the Hurricanes and the Montreal Canadiens.
1: How you doing out?

The Guess Who with American Woman on CFQR 600. Okay, what to have for dinner tonight as you watch game one of the Eastern Conference Final. Montreal is in Carolina. Let me see what my wife texts me. Here we go. Hi, Mose. I know you're not feeling well, so tonight I want to cheer you up as you watch your hockey game. We're going to have shepherd's pie. Oh my God, honey, that's great. Shepherd's pie with hot tea and lemon, right? To cool off this sore throat of mine. My goodness, it's a nasty sore throat that I'm having, folks. But hey, I'm going to get through it. Whatever you're having tonight for dinner, make sure you're surrounded by people that love you and people that appreciate you. Let's continue on. These are the Eagles. Peaceful, easy feeling. That's how it's going to be tonight when the Canadians win game one. It's going to be a peaceful, easy feeling. We pray, we hope.

0: Heart Magic Man, and that song goes out to Stephen Colbert because tonight he will be hosting The Late Show for the very last time. You may want to set your PVRs tonight to CBS, folks, at 11:30. As The Late Show comes to an end, Stephen Colbert's sincerity will be missed most of all. It's not Colbert's sense of irony or his political commentary that set him apart from the late night pack, but his ability to be candid, clear-eyed, and emotionally direct when the moment called for it. Stephen Colbert is going to be missed on late-night television, but this man, folks, is too talented, too much of a great human being not to be on television, and I'm sure he's going to end up somewhere else. He's already landed a gig writing another Lord of the Rings movie, but rest assured, Stephen Colbert will land on another network, I'm sure. Set your PVRs to watch The Late Show with Stephen Colbert one last time this evening. Good luck, Stephen Colbert. You certainly entertained me for all those years. We'll be right back.
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Gordon Lightfoot, Rainy Day People on CFQR 600. Hey, The Burrows, a new show coming to Netflix, is getting rave reviews. Alfred Molina leads an all-star ensemble through Netflix's clunky geriatric spin on Stranger Things. Gina Davis, Alfred Woodard, and Bill Pullman also appear in the sci-fi thriller, executive produced by the Duffer Brothers, about a supernatural mystery unfolding in a desert retirement community, and it's getting rave reviews. That's right. The question of time and how to best spend it is front of mind for the characters of Netflix's The Burrows, as boomers living out their last years in an idyllic desert retirement community, they're never not aware of how quickly time can move, how little of it they might have left, how much of it they've wasted already, or fear wasting still. So look for that. It's called The Burrows, streaming soon on Netflix. Let's continue on with more wonderful music. This is Low Rider from War on CFQR 600.

0: Tracy Chapman, Give Me One Reason on CFQR 600. Don't go away, because we'll have other suggestions on what you can do this evening on a beautiful, beautiful evening in downtown Montreal or wherever you are in the suburbs. We'll have some suggestions on what's happening in and around town.
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Don Henley, the boys of summer, as we approach 1 hour before puck drop out there in Carolina. Game one, Montreal at Carolina. 8 p.m. is the start of that game. Go Habs, go. Taking us to 7 p.m., this is Lisa Del Bello. Stay with me. Stay with me, folks, for one more hour. I'll have things that you can do tonight in and around the city of Montreal on this beautiful Thursday, May 21st.

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2: From the National Newsroom of the Canadian Press, I'm Naira Ahmed. A bid by Alberta Premier Danielle Smith's United Conservatives to hold a potential vote on Alberta quitting Canada took a step forward today. The issue now moves to Danielle Smith and her cabinet. The Premier is set to deliver a TV address tonight amid referendum speculation. Albertans are already scheduled for an October 19th vote on 9 referendum questions about immigration reform and constitutional concerns. The outcome of today's vote was considered a foregone conclusion given a communications blunder a day earlier. Foreign Affairs Minister Anita Anand says Canadians who were on board a flotilla heading to Gaza that was intercepted by Israel are safe and being transferred to Turkey.
3: Activists say 12 Canadians were among the Global Summit flotilla participants detained by Israel. Hundreds of people and some 40 boats were part of the flotilla that tried to break Israel's blockade of Gaza and bring humanitarian aid to the war-torn region. Videos show kneeling activists with their hands bound behind their backs being taunted by Israel's National Security Minister, which Anand called deeply troubling.
4: The protection of civilians and respect for human dignity must be upheld at all times.
3: Anand and several foreign ministers summoned Israeli ambassadors in their respective nations. A spokesperson for Israel's embassy in Canada says they have no comment at this time. Brenda Molina Navidad, The Canadian Press.
2: The operations lead of the Canadian Red Cross says he's headed to a region of the Democratic Republic of Congo ravaged by an Ebola outbreak in the coming days. He says the virus is tough on the country with limited resources.
5: It's a very difficult situation, right? What we're seeing is people getting sick and people looking for treatment and assistance in a context that doesn't have a lot of health services to begin with. Poverty and lack of health services and a strained health system is already what the general situation is like. Now an Ebola outbreak on top of this.
2: Authorities have so far announced 139 suspected deaths and nearly 600 suspected cases. Back at home, large TV streaming services like Netflix must contribute 15% of their Canadian revenues to Canadian content. The federal broadcast regulator made the decision as part of its implementation of the Online Streaming Act. That's 3 times the 5% initial contribution requirement that the CRTC set out in 2024. That is being challenged in court by major streamers like Apple and Amazon. The CRTC also set out rules on how the money must be spent for both streamers and broadcasters. It says total contributions are expected to stabilize the funding at more than $2 billion in support of Canadian and Indigenous content. And cases of Lyme disease in Montreal have reached its highest mark in over 20 years. Montreal Public Health is reporting 161 cases in 2025, the highest number of cases since 2003. This is the Canadian Press. In sports, the Montreal Canadiens are in North Carolina to face the Hurricanes in Game 1 of the NHL's Eastern Conference Final. The Habs scraped their way into the Final Four of the Stanley Cup Finals with 7-game wins over Tampa Bay and Buffalo. Carolina is well-rested after sweeping Ottawa and Philadelphia in the first 2 rounds. The Montreal Victoires lifted the Walter Cup on home soil for the first time, a day after claiming their first professional Women's Hockey League title on the road. Canada pulled out a nervous 6-5 win over Norway at the World Hockey Championship in Switzerland. Canada will take an undefeated record into its game tomorrow against Slovenia. The American Hockey League team coming to Hamilton has an identity rooted in the city's steelworking history. The team announced today it will be known as the Hamilton Hammers, with the logo featuring a pair of crossed hammers. And the Toronto Blue Jays look for a split of their 4-game series with New York when the teams meet tonight at Yankee Stadium. From the Canadian Press, I'm Naira Ahmed.
6: CFQR 600 weather, I'm Jose Persico. Tonight, clear skies with a low of +7. Tomorrow, starting the weekend off, sunny with a high of 20 degrees. Tomorrow night, clear skies with a low of 10. Your forecast is available anytime at cfqr600.com or tell Alexa to play CFQR Montreal.

Toto with Roseanne on CFQR 600. It is 7:09. I am Mose Persico. Thank you so much for tuning in our last hour together on Getting Home with yours truly, Mose Persico. My apologies for my voice, ladies and gentlemen. I am fighting a terrible sore throat along with a head cold, which I'm slowly shaking off. I promise things will get better. We have one more hour of solid music together. Our Canadians take to the ice in less than an hour out there in Carolina. Go Habs, go. In the meantime, more great music. In the next break, I'll have some suggestions if you're planning to hit the town tonight, but you should be watching the Canadians. This is Elton John, Crocodile Rock on CFQR 600.

Ian Thomas, Time is the Keeper. Speaking of time, there's a wonderful exhibition going on right now at the Old Port, the Black Mirror Experience. Step into the story. Let me tell you what this is about. It's inspired by the acclaimed series. It's for ages 12 years old and over. It's a 60-minute journey, premiering in Montreal. A story inspired by the Black Mirror universe is yours to live in this high-concept journey. Mixing physical and virtual reality experiences, you'll be transported through a thrilling adventure designed to blur the lines of fiction and reality, in which you become the main character. My goodness, it is crazy. It's an AI experience taking place. What to expect? You step into a 60-minute immersive journey, mixing physical and virtual reality experiences that redefines the boundary between human and machine. You and your group will be put through a series of high-stakes tests inside Pantheon, where you'll witness the power of a life perfectly synced with machine level efficiency. Oh my goodness, this sounds amazing. This experience is being presented in the Old Port of Montreal.

next to the Science Center at 2 Rue de la Commune West in Old Montreal. You can get your tickets over at Eventbrite. It's supposed to be something, the Black Mirror. I love exhibitions of this sort. Let's continue on. This is Berlin. Take My Breath Away on CFQR 600.

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Nanette Workman and Kenny Nolan, Lady Marmalade on CFQR 600. Are you looking for some live music tonight? Well, New York City acoustic post-rock duo City of the Sun play Bar Le Ritz tonight. That's right, showtime is 8 p.m. Opening acts are City of the Sun and Bone Waves. Bar Le Ritz is located at 179 Jean Talon West. 7:30 doors open. The show is at 8:30. And of course, you can log on to your tickets over at tickets.ca or billet.ca to go and see this wonderful group from New York City, which call themselves post-rock duo City of the Sun. Okay, let's continue on. This is Alicia Bridges. I Love the Nightlife on CFQR 600.

0: Kenny Loggins, this is it on CFQR 600. 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That's called What the Pop. 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We'll be right back.
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Oh, yes, a familiar tune during these NHL playoffs. That was Steam with the Na Na Hey Hey Kiss Him Goodbye song. Let's just hope the Montreal fans get to sing that song tonight. Puck drop is only minutes away out there in Carolina. Go Habs, go, which means my time is up, but don't go away. Chris LeBlanc standing by at 8 p.m. right up until midnight with all your favorite classic tunes on CFQR 600. In the meantime, have a great evening, everyone. Be good to one another. I'll be back tomorrow at 4 p.m. Once again, my apologies for the way my voice sounds, but I'm going to get better. I will get through this, I promise. This is Orphan with Miracle on CFQR 600. Ciao, ciao, tout le monde. À demain. See you tomorrow at 4 p.m. on CFQR 600.

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3: From the National Newsroom of the Canadian Press, I'm Naira Ahmed. A bid by Alberta Premier Danielle Smith's United Conservatives to hold the potential vote on Alberta quitting Canada took a step forward today. The issue now moves to Danielle Smith and her cabinet. The Premier is set to deliver a TV address tonight amid referendum speculation. Albertans are already scheduled for an October 19th vote on 9 referendum questions about immigration reform and constitutional concerns. The outcome of today's vote was considered a foregone conclusion given a communications blunder a day earlier. Foreign Affairs Minister Anita Anand says Canadians who were on board a flotilla heading to Gaza that was intercepted by Israel are safe and being transferred to Turkey.
4: Activists say 12 Canadians were among the Global Summit flotilla participants detained by Israel. Hundreds of people and some 40 boats were part of the flotilla that tried to break Israel's blockade of Gaza and bring humanitarian aid to the war-torn region. Videos show kneeling activists with their hands bound behind their backs being taunted by Israel's National Security Minister, which Anand called deeply troubling.
5: The protection of civilians and respect for human dignity must be upheld at all times.
4: Anand and several foreign ministers summoned Israeli ambassadors in their respective nations. A spokesperson for Israel's embassy in Canada says they have no comment at this time. Brian de Molina Navidad, The Canadian Press.
3: The operations lead of the Canadian Red Cross says he's headed to a region of the Democratic Republic of Congo ravaged by an Ebola outbreak in the coming days. He says the virus is tough on the country with limited resources.
6: It's a very difficult situation, right? What we're seeing is people getting sick and people looking for treatment and assistance in a context that doesn't have a lot of health services to begin with. Poverty and lack of health services and a strained health system is already what the general situation is like. Now an Ebola outbreak on top of this.
3: Authorities have so far announced 139 suspected deaths and nearly 600 suspected cases. Back at home, large TV streaming services like Netflix must contribute 15% of their Canadian revenues to Canadian content. The federal broadcast regulator made the decision as part of its implementation of the Online Streaming Act. That's 3 times the 5% initial contribution requirement that the CRTC set out in 2024. That is being challenged in court by major streamers like Apple and Amazon. The CRTC also set out rules on how the money must be spent for both streamers and broadcasters. It says total contributions are expected to stabilize the funding at more than $2 billion in support of Canadian and Indigenous content. And cases of Lyme disease in Montreal have reached its highest mark in over 20 years. Montreal Public Health is reporting 161 cases in 2025, the highest number of cases since 2003. This is the Canadian Press. In sports, the Montreal Canadiens are in North Carolina to face the Hurricanes in Game 1 of the NHL's Eastern Conference Final. The Habs scraped their way into the Final Four of the Stanley Cup Finals with 7-game wins over Tampa Bay and Buffalo. Carolina is well-rested after sweeping Ottawa and Philadelphia in the first 2 rounds. The Montreal Victoire lifted the Walter Cup on home soil for the first time, a day after claiming their first professional women's hockey league title on the road. Canada pulled out a nervous 6-5 win over Norway at the World Hockey Championship in Switzerland. Canada will take an undefeated record into its game tomorrow against Slovenia. The American Hockey League team coming to Hamilton has an identity rooted in the city's steelworking history. The team announced today it will be known as the Hamilton Hammers, with a logo featuring a pair of crossed hammers. And the Toronto Blue Jays look for a split of their 4-game series with New York when the teams meet tonight at Yankee Stadium. From the Canadian Press, I'm Naira Ahmed.
7: CFQR 600 weather, I'm Mosey Persico. Tonight, clear skies with a low of +7. Tomorrow, starting the weekend off, sunny with a high of 20 degrees. Tomorrow night, clear skies with a low of 10. Your forecast is available anytime at CFQR600.com or tell Alexa to play CFQR Montreal.